body was found in a small clearing a few yards from thick woods. The victim had been badly mutilated with numerous stab wounds and lacerations, including to the face and genitals. Multiple organs were also removed, and whilst police say there was no sign of sexual assault, it is clear that the motive for the killing was sexual.

Two L's, Doze, PJ, Chino, Coco, 144, Billy, Vinny, Flashbacks, JA, Ecstasy Crew, is all.

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Mm-hmm. 9, 10, 11, fuck 12. Hmm. Yes, your house looking like a motel. Yes. I don't play fair well. Mm-hmm. I don't like to show you my tail. Yes. What is that shit I smell? Me. Mm-hmm. I am that shit

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I don't like to split shit in half. Bitch, I need it all, else I'm mad. All men are laid for this bag. And I got a bag in a bag. And another bag inside my bag. That's what's in my bag, it's just a bag. My shit smell like Chanel. Yes, Microsoft, I'm an Excel. 9 to 11, fuck 12. Yes, your house looking like a motel. Yes. I don't play fair, well. I don't like to show you my tail. Yes. What is that shit I smell? Me.

Said that she need me, sell dreams when I'm needy, needy. And I think that she might mean it. Told her keep this a secret, secret. Ex-girl think I'm a foolish true, like, know that I still wanna cool with you. Naughty by nature, give me that flavor, I still break a rule or two. Like, let me be a fool with you. House and a home,

They said to get up, get out, and get something. If you broke, they gon' treat you like you nothing. I check my credit card bill, it hit the max again. I'm at the union for musicians and they taxing him. Matter of fact, they won't even let me in the door. How the toast of the town, living like he poor. Nowadays, really hard to make an honest living. And I ain't even got a plan, all I got is rhythm. While the rose petals still fall, I'm waiting for the call. For a lighter thing. It's time to write a thing. I'm sitting in my room, trying to light the gloom. I gotta write a thing. Hate to sound as though I'm complaining about my life. I'm on the TV, but there's poison in the bright lights. I got a tambourine, but I'm not a tap dancer. I didn't fit in Wakanda, I'm not a Black Panther. I'm backstage with my eyes on the free snacks. I brought some Ziplocs, cause I'ma need that. I can't help but feel like I'm under a puppeteer. I go outside and I see a sign, the end is near. Why the rose petals seem to fall? I'm waiting for the call. Thing. I gotta write a thing. I'm sitting in my room, trying to light the gloom. I'm trying to write a thing. A fan told me that I got her through her darkest times, but I'm on the internet, sounding like the March of Dimes. Hit my Venmo, help me with my Kickstarter. I'm trying to get some fresh gear, maybe we could barter. Beans and rice on a crock pot yet again. My girl a 10 and she wishing I would let her spend. All these suckers flexing dollars in their bank account. Cracking jokes and I know they trying to dig her out. Get up, get out and get something. But why if everybody bluffing? Every night sending links that she got from Zillow. All I got is sweaty sheets and a dirty pillow. Stocks dropping, I was hoping I could buy the dip. $20 for a drink, let me buy a sip. No plan B, just a one-way ticket. Hoping I get my advance before I get evicted.

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0: Un rappeur à la voix et le flow bien particulier, Mack Jenkins dans la 18, Workers Camp.
1: We got more work to do, we got more work to do, we got more work to do, we got more work to do, we got more work. We got more work to do, we got more work to do, we got more work. We got more work to do, we got more work to do. Niggas be entitled, where do that shit come from? Whole time you ain't done nothing. Everybody said they running shit. All I see a bunch of bum rushing. Thumbs work, but your tongue tied, shoes untied. Niggas tripping, ain't it? Got them wildin' for attention, ain't it? Hey, fuck you mean you deserve?
2: Cap.
1: What you mean you need a meal ticket?
2: Cap.
1: We only serve just desserts. I mean, we prefer different feathers if we finna group it like a flock of birds. I mean, niggas don't wanna learn front. Told the only time I seen them turn the leaf. Give me something I can earn at least. Fuck you mean you deserve? Give me something I can burn at least. Top shelf, that'll weed him out. No, he lost, told him where to go. Niggas only looking for the easy route. Real nigga never needed clout. Real step of fuck a hazing ritual. Way too many niggas creasing now. Ain't too many Nico Robin, we like throwing hands. It don't be a reason now. Bullets come with palm readings now. Pulitzers in my sights with no exaggeration. Ain't no tall T's around. Fees up, cheese down. Better know we keep Jesus around. Bunch of employees around. We got more work. We got more work to do. We got more work to do.

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Posted at the quickest split. 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

0: folks, nigga. Snoop, Ice Cube, E-40, Too Short réunis dans l'album Mount Westmore sorti en 2022. Activité.
1: When me and the homies hit the dough, it's like Moses parting the Red Sea.
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1: All the soft motherfuckers get out the way, move to the back, break wide.
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0: 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Doors open, you can let them in, let them settle in. 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